0: babies.
1: You want revenge, don't you? That's why you want to kill him.
0: Yes, yes, yes. I've come for revenge.

0: What the fuck are you doing here?
1: Hey, Sanchez, you gonna let me in?
0: Answer the question!
1: I came to warn you, you're in danger.
2: How do you know that?
1: I need you to take a ride with me.
2: Why?
1: Look, Sanchez, if you don't trust me, bring your toolbox. Come on. It's in the back.
3: Does this have to do with the mission?
1: I'm afraid so.
3: Mr. Erickson said the intelligence we got out of there paid off. Did it?
1: That's classified.
3: My fucking men were killed. I want to know.
1: Yeah, it paid off.
3: Come on.

0: You live here?
1: I do work here from time to time. More like an office.
0: Tell me what the fuck we're doing here.
1: What you're about to see, you never saw it. You understand?
0: I understand.

0: Who is this?
1: His name is Salim Fazel. He was sent here to kill you.
0: This is?
1: Yeah.
0: Who sent him here?
1: This man. Nor Taraki. A mullah. Taliban, big deal with them. Unfortunately, on that last mission, you and your men killed his brother. Now he's looking for payback.
0: How do you know all this?

0: I did kill him. But guess what? You cocksuckers killed my men. So fuck you.
1: Relax. I'm only telling you this because we don't know how many of these scumbags are out there. This mullah has access to cells in the States. We gotta assume they're coming after you.
2: I think they already have.
1: What do you mean?
0: That explosion uptown? I was supposed to be in that building. Then this cocksucker took a shot at me, right? Right? I found this.
1: It's a Kalashnikov. Is there somewhere you can go for protection?
0: Mullah Nur Taraki. Supposedly we killed his brother, now he's coming after me.
3: And Borman told you this?
4: Yeah. If this Mullah knows that you worked for High Star, then he could start targeting the whole company.
3: Don't get too excited now. Let's be smart about this. The way I see it, you should stay here at the compound till we sort this out. You're safe here. No one can touch you.
0: Or I can redeploy.
3: You told me yourself, that's not an option.
0: I want to go back over there and waste this Mullah motherfucker before he gets to me.
5: If you want to do that, Chris, I'm going with you.
3: Let me think about this.

0: to see you.
1: Did you get my messages?
2: Yeah, I'd rather not talk on the phone. I need your help. Can you come to my place?
1: I can be there at 11. Is that okay?
0: I'll see you then.
1: Great. Thanks for meeting me so last minute.
3: Sure. What's going on?
1: I wanted to let you know that I've decided to try the High Star case on my own.
3: I filed the case. Ellen, you'll be crushed.
1: Then I'll be crushed. I'm not gonna back down.
3: It's a terrible idea.
1: I have to try, Patty.
3: I think you should step back, regroup, find another case.
4: Ellen Parsons, don't make us bring the war to you, bitch.
5: You all right?
1: Not really. This is what I'm gonna be up against if I go through with this. Howard Erickson has way too much to lose.
3: That's why someone has to take him down.
1: You said yourself that I can't try this case alone.
3: I know I did. But I changed my mind. If you back down now, you'll just be another attorney.
1: Maybe that's all I am.
3: Well, then you're at a turning point. Decide what you want.
1: I thought I had what it takes, but...
3: You're tougher than you think.
1: I'm not you, Patty. I don't think I can live like this anymore.
3: Let me help you.
1: Help how?
3: Use my firm. My resources.
1: I'm grateful, Patty, but no.
3: The case will be 100% yours. I have no interest in interfering. But I'll support you any way you want.
1: I don't know.
3: Let me help you. I owe it to you.
1: My witness's name is Chris Sanchez. I'll meet with him tomorrow.
6: Ellen, gang's all here.
1: Fantastic. You're fantastic. Tony, scary as hell. I had no idea.
7: Come on, I was a varsity linebacker.
1: Very true.
7: You get what you need?
1: Yeah.
6: Tequila shots.
1: Drinks are on me.
7: All right.
1: Seriously? It's much appreciated.
7: Anything for Chris.
1: Cheers.

0: shit-faced with you guys, but I'm gonna go see him. Appreciate it. Thanks again.
1: Of course.
2: I am not a terrorist.
3: I know. Look, here's $10,000. Sorry for the trouble.
2: Why did you do this to me? I love this country.
3: Really? I'm not sure I do.
0: Chris! Chris, it's Ellen! I have some good news. Hello? Hello? Chris? Hello? Hello, where's Chris? Where's Chris? Go.

0: Yeah.
1: We're here.
2: So what do we do now? Look for some new law that doesn't exist?
0: Let him chase his tail for a while.
2: Okay, but sir, he doesn't necessarily believe Mormon's story.
0: As long as he's over there, we're fine for now.
2: Copy that. You good?
3: All good. Let's do it.
4: Hope that kid's gonna be okay over there.
5: You're gonna hear tomorrow, but a few congressmen have decided to change their votes. Congratulations. Your contracts, looks like they'll be renewed after all.
4: I appreciate it, Jerry.
5: See how it all works out when we do things my way.

0: What would you say to those who call you a mercenary, war profiteer?
1: I would tell them we provide an essential service and we are paid accordingly.
2: Five stars over there. They're breaking the law for profit and they're accountable to no one.
3: Take it down, High Star.
4: Drop your case now.
5: I'm afraid I can't do that.
2: Hello?
6: I have a gun. Don't turn around.
7: Come on!
3: You've single-handedly brought High Star to justice. We're certainly grateful for your courage.
2: Thank you.
0: I hope you understand now. If you want to win a case like this, you have to take risks.
8: Τα Μάτζης.
2: Goodbye, Patty.
8: Δευτέρα με Παρασκευή, το μεσάνυχτα, στο Action 24. 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

0: this way.
1: Go ahead! Pull that trigger, you punk. I'd love to blow you away.
2: I have the right to remain silent.
3: The Rookies.
1: Will you say that again, please?
3: The Rookies. Δευτέρα με Παρασκευή, στις 2 το μεσημέρι, στο Action 24.

0: Oh, I don't like you driving out there in this weather. Can't you wait till morning?
1: No, sweetheart, I really can't. Tori's temperature's gone up, and with Paul out of town, Amanda can't work and take care of her at the same time. Now, look, if you're about to make some comment about my driving ability, I'm going to stop by the station and punch out.
0: Yeah, well, I know you think you're Mario Andretti, but the track's wet out there tonight, Mario, so if you go, take care, okay?
1: Okay, I will, don't worry. Now, look, if I leave now, I'll miss rush hour. I'll call you when I get there. If I miss you, I'll leave word, okay?
0: Give Amanda and Tori a big hug for me.
1: Sure will. Bye-bye, sweetheart.
0: Be careful, baby. Bye-bye.
2: How's Tori?
0: Well, fever's still up, so Jill's gonna drive out there and see what she can do.
3: In this weather?
0: Yeah, no. But Florence Nightingale's alive and well in SC.
4: Southland this weekend. Storms out of the north and chill coastal winds. Road conditions continue to be hazardous, and all in all, friends, it's a good night to be home curled up by our

0: I'm a doctor. I'll take care of it.
1: Like it might be a concussion. She's going to need a more thorough examination. I'm going to take her to my home and office. They're not far from here.
0: Come on, give me a hand. Get her in the car.
1: Yeah, sure.
2: Just easy.
0: You grab it there.
2: Yeah.
0: Keep her level.
2: Yeah. Easy, careful.
0: Easy, easy.
2: Yeah.
0: There. Yeah. Okay, you lock the car and get the key.
3: You okay, Doc?
1: Just the weather. It's an asthmatic condition. Now go!
2: As soon as I get to a phone, I'll call the highway patrol and report the accident.
0: Never mind. I'll do it when I get home.
2: Okay.

0: 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Code 2.
1: Ludlow 9, roger.

0: surgical duty.
1: Yeah, and I got Lieutenant Riker riding with me this morning. But we'll both make it on time.
0: Oh, Mike.
1: Come on, when are you going to throw that book away?
0: Oh, what book?
1: You know what book. That book on caution and precaution.
0: Oh, that book.
1: Yeah, that book. Michael Danko the second. How's that grab you?
0: I'm coaxable.
1: Yeah?
0: But I thought you wanted to wait.
1: Well, I did say that, and we did wait. But now I'm proposing again.
0: Proposing again?
1: Yeah. I asked you once to be my wife, and you said yes. And now I'm asking you to be the mother of our kids. Do you need some time to think about it?
0: No, I've had time to think about it. I've had 4 years. And the answer's yes.

0: Well, hello. I brought you some warm milk and honey. There's nothing to worry about. I'm the doctor that picked you up after the accident. There's nothing seriously wrong with you, but you did take a decent clout on the head.
1: Oh.
0: You were only out for about an hour, but I think that dizziness may hang on for a while.
1: You said I had an accident. What happened?
0: Well, evidently, you swerved your car to miss a truck. I came along right after it happened. You don't remember?
1: No.
0: I wouldn't worry about it. It's probably the shock. Temporary amnesia, it's quite common. You'll be feeling normal in no time at all. My name's Stewart. Dr. Michael Stewart.
1: Michael?
0: Yeah, Michael. Is something wrong?
1: No, I was just dreaming about Michael.
0: Well, Michael's not exactly an unusual name. What's yours? Don't be afraid. Just tell me who you are, where you're from, and I'll call your friends or family and tell them you're all right.
1: I don't know. I don't know my name.

0: Can I have identification? Like a wallet? Or a handbag?
1: I looked for your name. Or the name of someone to call in case of an emergency, and there was nothing.
0: Well, the car must have a registration slip on it.
1: That's a good thought. I'll check it out as soon as I get you settled in here. You don't remember anything? Where you were going? Where you were coming from?
0: No, I don't.
1: All you need is some good, solid rest. It'll all come back in due time. There's no cause for alarm. Besides, even if you remembered who you are and where you were going, I wouldn't suggest going out like that in the storm. As a matter of fact, until you're in A1 condition, I'm not going to let you out of my sight. Main thing is relax, get some rest.

0: When did you discover him missing?
1: We show a movie for the patients every Thursday evening after dinner. Evidently, he disappeared from the theater during that screening. He must have made his way past the security guard and on down to the highway.
2: We have an APB out on him, including the description you gave us when you called. But any other information might be helpful.
0: The line between reality and fantasy is a thin one, even in the most stable mind. And with Milan, it's thinner than normal, sometimes non-existent. He's a paranoid schizophrenic with a deeply confused past. One time, he showed promise of becoming a brilliant medical student, surgeon. Then, all at once, he was ousted from medical school for having had a series of violent emotional conflicts with his fellow students.
3: That violence, Doctor, would it still be there?
0: Violence, hate, destructiveness? It's all a part of his confused makeup. He's deranged, gentlemen. A walking time bomb. There's no question about it. Anyone that he comes in contact with is in great danger.
2: Physical danger?
0: He tried to kill one of his professors in medical school. And he's capable of accomplishing just that with anyone that strikes him as a threat.
2: You say you have a photograph we might borrow?
0: Yes, right here. You can keep that if you like. It has his last known address, some physical characteristics. For one thing, he has an acute asthmatic condition.

0: Am I gonna be all right?
1: Yeah, you're gonna be fine.
0: But I lost the baby, didn't I?
1: That's okay.
0: Was my surprise. I was gonna tell you last night. Was gonna be my anniversary present. I don't understand why they took it away.
1: I don't either. I guess. Guess it was just chance.
0: But if that's the way it is. And if that's how stupid things are. I wonder if it's worth it. Maybe it's just not worth the trouble.

0: I had to run an errand.
1: I hope you'll be comfortable until I get back. There's plenty of food in the refrigerator. Please make yourself at home. I'll be back as soon as possible. Michael.

0: Okay. I'll talk to you later.
1: What did Amanda say?
0: Jill's not there, and there's no word yet.
1: What about your place? Could be Jill decided not to go after all.
0: No, no, I tried, and there's no answer. Besides, Amanda's been phoning all evening. It's not like her. If anything had gone wrong, anything at all, she would have phoned.
2: There's a lot of highway between here and Amanda's. Something happened. Maybe she could make it to a phone.

0: finally remember something? Someone to call?
1: No. I thought maybe if I walked over to the phone and dialed it, I might, but I didn't. I guess I just wanted to hear somebody's voice. I woke up. I didn't know how long you'd be gone.
0: I had a house call.
1: At this hour? It's after midnight.
0: Country doctor. Family tradition. Just picking up where my father left off. He never drew the line at work hours.
1: The registration slip in my car. Did you have a chance to look for it?
0: Yeah, I did. There's no registration slip. No identification anywhere.
1: Oh, wow.
0: Come on, come on. Hey, it's not the end of the world. Look, like I said, it'll all come back easy enough. By tomorrow morning, it'll be clear as a bell and you'll be on your way. You're cold. Why don't you go in and sit by the fire? I'll get us some brandy. It'll warm us both up. Then we can talk. Maybe it'll help you remember something. Come on.

0: I know the country around here like the back of my hand. I grew up hunting and fishing all through the canyons and the mountains. We were going to talk about you. The dreams. Michael, do you remember who he is?
1: No, I don't. I think I was married to him.
0: One of the first things I noticed when I brought you in was that there was no wedding band.
1: I know, I thought about that. But there was a ring there once. I know there was.
0: Recently?
1: I don't know. I remember being... Or I dreamed that I was in a hospital on our anniversary.
0: Yours and Michael's?
1: Yes. We were going to have a baby, and I lost it.
0: You must have wanted that baby very much.
1: Yes, I did. And he wanted it, too. But something happened. There was an accident. And I lost it. I miscarried.
0: Death is very interesting. Whether it's a miscarriage, the death of an unborn child, or the death of a mature adult. I've seen a lot of death. To be more precise, the art of self-inflicted death, self-destruction. Albert Camus said, there's but one truly serious philosophical problem, and that is suicide. Judging whether life is or is not worth living amounts to answering the fundamental question of philosophy. Suicide is no disgrace. Given enough stress, anybody can crack up. It takes creative imagination. And I've seen a lot of it in my research.
1: You researched suicide?
0: A thesis in pre-med school. Drugs are the most common method, mostly barbiturates. Favored by the suicidal middle and upper classes. And jumping is the... Death by falling is very interesting. People who've come close to death from mountain falls have actually had their whole life flash before their eyes. With no grief, with no pain, with heavenly music. With a feeling of warmth and peace. I was shingling my grandmother's roof when I was a little kid. And I slipped. I slipped and fell. And screamed, because I knew I was dead. My whole life flashed before my eyes. It really did. My mother's ugly, shrieking face. The houses we'd lived in. The military academy I'd attended. Faces, relatives, friends, everything, everything. And the last thought that I had before I hit the ground was that maybe death wasn't going to be so bad after all. But of course I'm here to prove that I am a survivor. But don't worry about that. Relax. It's an old house. The wiring isn't very stable.
1: You may have a problem in the basement.
0: In the basement?
1: There was a window open. I went down to close it. Lights don't work.
0: Thank you. I'll take a look at it when I have some time.
1: I'm really awfully tired. I think I'd like to try to get some rest now.
0: Look, I've got some work to do in my study. Why don't you just sit here and relax by the fire where it's warm? And if you need anything, I'll be in the back of the house. Just call.

0: Yeah.
1: Thank you. This is Lieutenant Riker. Now I have a confirmation from the Santa Costa Highway Patrol. They've had an accident on Old Canyon Road, and Jill's car seems to have been involved.
0: What about Jill? Is she okay?
1: We just don't know.
0: What do you mean?
1: The Highway Patrol isn't sure where she is. Now, there was another vehicle involved, a yellow pickup truck, and the driver of that truck said that some doctor stopped by right after the accident, and he picked Jill up. And that he said he was going to take her to his home or his office or something to examine her.
0: And?
1: I'm sorry, Danko. That's all we have. They just don't know anymore. They found Jill's car locked and abandoned, and no one seems to have returned to the scene of the accident.
0: Do they know who the doctor was?
1: Not yet. According to the driver, the doctor said he would report the accident, but for some reason or other, he hasn't done so yet. However, they do have a description of the vehicle, but no license ID for us to trace.
0: If she was picked up by a doctor, that means she was injured.
1: Well, according to the driver, there's a possibility of a head injury, but we won't know anything for sure until we have some information.
0: Do they have an address on the truck driver?
1: We have that, and I'm sending Owens and Webster to check it out, and they will stop by and pick you up on the way.

0: Dr. Stewart home, please.
1: Who should I say is calling?
0: Donald Cotton. It's about my wife, Mary.
1: Well, I'm afraid the doctor isn't in right now. But if you'd like to come in and wait, he should be back shortly.
0: No, I can't wait. My wife's in really bad shape. The baby's coming early. Do you know where I can reach Dr. Stewart? It's really an emergency.
1: I'm sorry. I don't know where he is. But like I said, if you'd like to come in and wait, he should be here in no time at all. Besides, you shouldn't be driving around in this storm.
0: Well, storm's almost over. Sun's already out over in the valley where we are. I've got to get back to Mary. Look, Dr. Stewart has my phone number. Would you have him call me as soon as he comes in, please?
1: Certainly, I'd be happy to.
0: Okay, thank you.

0: You shouldn't have come down here. You shouldn't have come down.
1: If you're not the doctor, who are you?
0: It's none of your business. Look, you don't have to know. Would you trust me? Just please trust me. It's not that complicated. Look, the doctor was the one who was most responsible for sending me to the place.
1: What place?
0: The farm. There was no walls, there was no barbed wire. They had guards. And they had invisible walls that were higher and stronger than anything that they could have built out of concrete or steel.
1: Why did they send you there?
0: Assault with intent to kill. Most people have never seen death, you know? I mean, they read about it and then they see the aftermath on the 6 o'clock news, but I've never confronted it. I tried to kill my mother when I was 14 years old. I tried three times and that old lady wouldn't die.

0: Sorry, that's about all I can tell you.
1: Had you ever seen this doctor before?
0: Nope, never. Would remember it. He's a good-looking, young guy. Young for a doctor, I mean.
2: How young?
0: Late 20s, early 30s. Guess my image of doctor is a little older, like old Doc Stewart. In fact, I thought for a second it was Doc Stewart when I first saw the car pull in and stop right after the accident.
2: What do you mean?
0: Mercedes. This young doctor was driving the same kind of Mercedes that Stewart has, right down to the color and the MD tag.
3: Could it have been Dr. Stewart's car?
0: Well, how could it have been? Well, you mean this guy might have actually been driving Stewart's car?
2: Stewart, does he live around here?
0: 2 or 3 miles down, old frame house, it's right off the road. Can't miss it.
2: Okay, thank you.
0: Funny thing about that young doctor. Well, you'd think he'd know better than live in a climate like this.
2: What are you saying?
0: His condition, asthma. You'd think he'd want to live in drier climate.

0: you again. Don't you ever walk out of here again. Do you hear me?
1: He's not dead. He's still breathing. I can feel his pulse. Come on, you're a doctor. You should know.
0: He's dead. He's been dead since yesterday. I know he's dead.
1: I'm telling you, he's not dead. Come on, feel his pulse.
0: He's... Jim!
1: Let me go!
0: Right?
1: Let me go!
0: It's me,
1: let me
0: go! It's me. Take your hands off her! Stay away from me! I'm gonna take somebody's head off with this thing!
2: Okay, put it down. Come on, we don't want to hurt you.

0: Man in the cellar.
1: The real Dr. Stewart. He's been dead at least 24 hours. The coroner's on the way. You okay?
0: Mm-hmm. I'm indestructible, don't you know that?
2: Yeah, well, you're not as indestructible as all that. Have you checked before we go home?

0: morning, Kate. Looking lovelier than ever. If I was only a younger man.
1: Oh, shut up.
2: Barbecuing or something. I've heard he's from Poland.
1: Oh, well, you know, maybe Polish people like to barbecue a lot. I can't find your... Oh, here it is.
2: Where'd you put this?
1: It's my toothbrush thingy. Just stop fiddling. Prescription. Now, listen, you do not have to keep taking these, the doctor said.
2: I like to. Makes me feel better.
1: All right, well, listen, I'm off. Later. I'll call you later.
2: You've got that dating tonight?
1: I don't know. Maybe.
2: Time and tide, Kate, as your father liked to say.
1: Was that from his terrace in the south of France? Sorry, that was mean. Oh, hug me. Hug me. Boy, Mum. I am a cow.
3: Put my score up first.
4: They don't want to hear it, Harvey.
3: I know, but I want to see it. Put it up.
4: I'm backed up already.
3: Johnny, you were the one that was late. Just put it up.

0: Hey. Listen, Harvey, Marvin wants me to present my ideas while you're away.
1: Huh?
0: Look, I'm not doing myself any favors here, Harvey, but I'd watch your back.
2: Marvin? Hey, Marvin.
3: Hey, Harvey. Shouldn't you be in London?
2: Yeah, I'm heading there now. What's going on?
3: Huh?
2: Johnny said something about you wanting him to present on Monday.
3: Oh, yeah, no. I was just thinking that, well, with you being in London, you should stay a while.
2: What?
3: You know, just there's no need to rush back. Enjoy your daughter's wedding.
2: What?
3: Well, Johnny can do it. I mean, he can pitch the Samuelson account.
2: No, I'm coming back. Those are my connections. They have been for years.
3: Yeah, I know. I'm just... They got new people there, you know? I just think they might want something different.
2: No, I really want to come back. I should be there in person.
3: In person?
2: Yeah, I want to stand behind my music.
3: But nobody cares. Harvey, what? They're demos. They're already pressed. Nobody gives a shit. They don't need to see you. They don't need to see me.
2: I'm back Monday, Marvin. I'm coming back.
3: Well, you better land this one, Harvey.
2: What does that mean?
3: It means what it means, I don't know.
2: Say it.
3: There are no more chances, Harvey. Enjoy London.

0: Are you on holiday?
1: No, business. You?
0: Oh, my daughter's getting married.
1: Oh, congratulations.
0: Yeah, thanks. Well, kind of. I mean, she's American, he's American, but they're still getting married in London. I told her we have a perfectly good wedding system here. I mean, they both work in London, that's why they're...
1: There you are, sir.
0: Oh, thanks. Thanks for that. Can I just give you this?
1: Yes.
0: Thank you.
1: Thank you.
0: Thanks. Does flying make you nervous?
1: No. I do it all the time.
0: Oh, I don't like it. I have to fortify myself. You know that old joke one guy says to the other, you know, I can't...
1: Do you know what? I have got meetings in the morning when we land, so I think I'm going to try and get some sleep.
0: Sure.
1: Sorry, just I'll be useless if I don't get some sleep.
0: No, go ahead.
2: On the surface of a liquid.
3: Scum.
2: Scum. Manicure 2, 4 and 4.
4: Come on, Aggie.
2: What? I'm just testing you.
4: Nail file.
5: Sorry. Sorry. Oh, morning. Morning. Mwah. Oh, thank God you're my boss, Kate. Morning, Aggie.
2: Morning, darling.
4: So,
2: we still on for tonight? Matt's definitely bringing Simon.
4: No, I'm scared.
6: Oh, no, don't be scared. He's gorgeous. Oh, he's a big, strong, confident, gorgeous fella. You'll love him. He's beautiful.
4: Right, look, I'll come, but only if you two swear blind you will not leave me on my own with him.
6: Oh, no, I promise. Absolutely.
4: Can I trust her?
2: No.
6: Oh, God, of course you can trust me. We'll drive you home. We'll drive both of you home, depending on what home you're going to.
4: Shut up.
6: Yeah, he's got his own business.
4: Really?
6: Yeah.
4: What kind of business?
6: I don't know exactly. I think it's stationery.
4: Oh. Always loved stationery.
7: So not a business trip then?
8: No. Unless you count 3 grandchildren as work.
7: Some might.
8: That's true.
7: Thank you very much for your time. You're all done.
8: Thank you.
7: Safe trip home. Thank you. Bye-bye. Excuse me, sir. I wonder if I should trouble you for two minutes of your time.
8: No.
7: It won't take a second.
8: No. I'm tired, you know?
7: Yes, I do.
9: Hi, Susie. It's your dad. I made it. And I'm in a taxi on the way to the hotel. I guess all you guys are already there. Anyways, I really look forward to seeing you and everybody else. I can't wait. Love you. Bye-bye. Hi, it's Harvey Schein here. Just want to confirm that Mike is going to be in the mix Monday. And I'm reachable by my cell phone. You probably have the number on file, but just in case. It's 917-384-5368. You may need an international code, so, you know, I think you have to dial 0044, or it may be, I'm not sure, it could be 011. You can try 44, then 1, and then 917. Whatever it is, whether it's 044 or 44 or 011, after that, you may have to put a 1

0: Hi. I'm with the wedding party. There should be a room for me, Harvey Schein.
1: Yes, we have double room for you.
0: Good. Has everyone else checked in?
1: I'm not sure, sir.
0: My daughter, Susan Schein. Well, she may already be going by the name Wright. Susan Wright. W-R-I-G-H-T.
1: No, sir, no one of that name. It's room 522.

0: Oh boy. Hello? Hi, Susie. I'm here. Where are you? Where is everybody? Oh, I didn't realize. I thought the plan was for everybody to stay together. And no, I just wasn't sure. I didn't know I was gonna be here by myself. I thought that. Anyway, so your mom, she rented a house for all of you, huh? Oh, come on, I'm a big boy. I'm happy here. It's very cozy. Yes, I have the address. Yeah, I love you too. I'll see you there.
1: Hello, Mum.
2: What you wearing?
1: Purple dungarees.
2: Oh, you're not.
1: No, not really. I'm wearing a miniskirt and a boob tube. They're totally back in.
2: Oh, you're just being silly. Now, don't be nervous. Just be yourself.
1: Yes, thanks for the advice.
2: Oh, listen, I've been thinking about Greece.
1: Yeah. OK, well, can we talk about that later? All right, bye.
2: Bye.

0: How are you?
1: How are you?
2: I'm well, how are you?
1: I'm good too. You.
3: Kate, this is Sam.
1: Hello, how do you do?
4: Nice to meet you.
1: So you're in stationery?
4: I'm IT, computing.
5: You told me it was stationery.
1: Oh.
3: No, I didn't.
5: Yeah, she'd had a lot.
4: Well, a bit of stationery involved. Mainly computing, though.
5: So not stationary.
1: Let's sit down, it doesn't matter. Sorry. That's just that I...
3: Cheers.
4: Cheers.
1: Cheers. Cheers, lads.

0: Hey, Harvey. Harvey, you made
1: Scott,
0: it.
1: How are
0: hey,
1: you,
0: whoa. Wow. What's up? This is Susan's father, Harvey.
1: How you doing?
0: Harvey Schein. This is Josh Hillman and my best man, Pete Turner.
2: How you guys doing?
0: Good. How you doing, Harvey?
2: Great.
0: Yeah, it's great to see you.
2: Yeah, you too. How you holding up?
0: Great. Just can't wait to marry Susie, really.
2: Is she here?
0: Oh, she's in there. Oh. She'll be thrilled you're here.
2: Oh, good.
0: I'll just go and find her.
2: Yeah. Oop. I gotta take this.
3: Grab that. Sorry.
2: Hello? Yeah, it's Harvey. What? No. That's not right. I need this. I need Mike. No, I told him 2 weeks ago. I booked him. What? No, but look. Just tell him to call me, okay? I booked him. I'll talk to you later. I'm sorry, it's always something.
4: Sure, yeah.
5: So, what's your field, Harvey?
2: Well, I'm in the music business.
4: Oh, wow. Doing what?
2: You know, TV, background, commercials.
6: Cool, what kind of stuff?
2: Commercials.
6: Sounds profitable.
2: Yeah, it can be. So you guys are, you work for Scott?
4: We work with Scott.
6: Scott,
4: yeah.
2: Okay.
4: Yeah.
2: And what is that, oil?
4: Futures, yeah. It's.
2: Well, that can be profitable. Hmm?
4: As it's smugness.
2: Yeah. Okay. I think I should just look for my daughter.
6: Absolutely. Yeah, hey, right. Nice to meet you. We'll
2: you
6: see
2: guys. Talk to you later.
4: Yeah, sure.
7: He's got to be younger than me.
8: Well, look, he's young. He has plenty of energy. He's lovely. Like hands.
9: You don't just say anything.
8: No, he's not. Don't answer that phone.
9: I've got to answer it.
8: Kid, come on. It's your mom. You know it's your mom.
9: I know. She's on her own. Come on.
8: Yeah. So are you. She is like. Human contraception. Honest to God, she's ruining your sex life. Just tell her.
9: You go. Hello, Mum.
10: Yeah, hi.
9: Can I ring you back?
10: Yeah, because I'm out. Okay, bye.
11: Hi. I'll see you guys.
10: Hi.
2: Wow, let me look. Oh. You look beautiful.
11: Thank you. You look...
2: like a bad lounge actor.
11: No, you know, you look very, very nice.
2: No, they told me that everyone was going to wear white here. But I was misinformed.
11: It looks good.
2: Good.
11: I like it.
2: Thank you.
11: How was your flight?
2: Fine. So, that's your guy.
11: Yeah.
2: You know, it's a long way to come to see two American kids get married.
11: Sorry for the inconvenience.
2: No, that's just a bad joke, because I'm jet lagged. I'm sorry.
11: Have you seen Mom?
2: No, is she here with Brian?
11: Yeah, they're over by our table.
2: Oh. So, is the house your mother rented for almost everyone nice?
11: Dad.
2: What? No, I just
11: don't
2: get it out of my system. I'm sorry. It really is good to see you. Give me a hug.

0: Hey, look who I've got.
1: Hi.
2: Oh my gosh. Hello. Hello.
1: Good to see you.
0: Talk to you. Hi.
3: Hey.
0: Hey. Hi.
3: Hey.
4: Hi.
3: Hi.
4: Hi.
0: Man, this is a...
5: That's how we've got to go now.
6: Maybe Sarah just rang. Be a bit of trouble at home, but nothing serious.
7: Nothing serious.
6: Nothing serious, no. But you stay. You stay.
5: All right.
6: You enjoy yourself, you miserable cow, and turn that phone off.
5: You working tomorrow?
6: Yes, half day.
5: I can't believe you give yourself Sundays.
6: All right.
5: I'll see you Tuesday.
6: Okay.
5: Yeah.
7: Have fun.
6: Thanks.
7: Bye.
6: Bye.
8: Looks like we've been set up.
6: Yes. Sorry.
8: No, it's not your fault. I mean, I'm fine with it. I mean, I'm happy to meet new people.
6: Yes, yes, yes. Oh, my, don't mind.
8: I mean, you sit down. So you're Una's boss?
6: Yes. I'm saying yes a lot.
8: Yeah. Would you like another drink?
6: Sure. I'll get them.
8: No, it's fine.
6: Okay.
8: What would you like?
6: Can I have a glass of white wine? Anything dry?
8: Dry.
6: Thanks. Mum, can you stop ringing? Hang on, I can't hear you. Hang on a sec, hang on.
9: Here we go.
10: That's true, that's exactly what happens nowadays, you know. It'll be a big thing.
11: Hi.
6: Hey. Harvey.
11: James.
12: Harvey, good to see you.
11: You too.
12: Looking good.
6: Hi.
12: Harvey.
11: So, will the girls get married?
12: Harvey, you remember the Watsons, Barry and, of course, Jill?
6: Hi.
11: Barry.
12: Harvey.
11: Boy, I haven't seen you guys since Jean and I.
5: You look well.
11: Thank you. You look weller.
5: Thank you.
11: Barry, you too.
12: Thanks, sir.
11: It's good to see you. How's your son?
5: Daughter. Betsy's fine.
11: All right. Oh, sorry. I gotta take this. Can you hold on, please? Sorry. Yeah. It's going to take 2 hours max, no longer. Have you told him it's for me? Look, we have to go back. He'll tell you. Just have him call me, okay? All right, I really got to go. Okay, bye.
8: Hey, sorry, I bumped into these guys in the shake. Everyone's okay.
6: Sorry, that's okay.
8: You have Andrew, Melissa, and Gwen.
6: Gwen,
8: sorry.
5: Sorry, I hope we're not barging in.
6: No, no, not at all, no.
5: So, how do you two know each other?
6: We don't actually. We've got some friends in common. Una and Matt.
8: And Matt came. I came with Matt and Kate works with Una, and they had to rush home.
6: We bumped into each other.
12: Yes.
13: Are you on a blind date?
6: Yeah.
8: No, that's not a blind date.
5: Shall we just leave you to it? Shall we? Leave
6: No. I mean.
11: Jeannie, did you move me, my sweetheart?
14: No, darling. Dad, I moved you. I thought it might be easier if you needed to get out.
11: Oh, sure, okay.
15: Shall we have a quick toast just to get things started? I'm going to save my big speech for tomorrow. Dear Susan and dear Scott, I just want to take us all back to that wonderful holiday that we had in Rome together.
14: Oh,
15: and yes. Wish you salute.
14: Salute.
13: Salute.
15: Wonderful. because Jean and I love you both so much, and we're so happy that Scott is going to be part of our clan now. And
2: thank
15: so
2: you.
15: I say many, many, many happy, happy years ahead. And salute.
3: Salute.
4: My turn. I thought it was off. Sorry. To a great couple.
14: Cheers.
2: Yes. Cheers.
14: And cheers, cheers again. Again.
2: Cheers again.
14: Cheers again. Let's eat.
2: Yes. Good idea.
14: Iただきます.
2: Actually, I'm sorry. Maybe I should call you Dad. That's right.
14: Oh.
2: Yeah, is that okay?
14: Glass of water, please.
4: No ice.
14: Thank you. Are you okay?
4: I'm excellent.
14: Go a little easy, okay, Harvey?
4: Why? Are you afraid I'm going to embarrass you again?
14: No, I'm afraid you're going to embarrass yourself, Harvey. We're here for Susan. This is her weekend. It's Scott and Susan's weekend.
4: You're good. You're still good. I mean, you've always known how to make me feel like a piece of shit in 30 seconds.
14: Well, you gave me a lot of practice.
4: Why'd you marry me?
14: I was very young. And you were lots of fun.
4: How's Brian? Is he fun?
14: He thinks I'm fun. Harvey, go home now. Get some sleep. Hmm? Come back and see your daughter get married. Our baby girl's getting married.
4: Yeah, I'm great. How are you doing?
14: I'm good.
4: You enjoying yourself, huh?
14: Mm-hmm.
4: That Scott seems like a very good guy.
14: He is. I'm sorry I haven't had a chance to talk to you.
4: No, no, don't you worry about me. I'm fine. This is about you and Scott. This is your weekend. Huh?
14: Yeah. So how's work?
4: Oh, it's all right. You know, it's just different. It's sound design now. It's not music anymore. It's a business. So it's computers and digital, and you just hit a button, and it's a triangle chime. So it's, but that's what it is.
14: Are you still writing your own stuff?
4: Well, when I get home, I play a little. So listen, I'm really sorry to tell you this, but I have to get back to New York because I have a really important account waiting. It's very serious. So I won't be at the reception in the evening, but I will be at your ceremony, and that's where you're getting married. I wouldn't miss that.
14: Okay. Dad. I've been thinking, and Brian's been a really big part of my life for the past few years. I'm gonna ask him to give me away tomorrow. I'm sorry.
15: I want you to go be with your friends. I want you to have a good time. And I'm gonna see you tomorrow.
14: Okay.

0: No, but on, no, but seriously. I mean, the thing is, with the dowry,
1: excuse me.

0: By the powers vested in me, I now pronounce you husband and wife. You may kiss the bride.
1: Spirits, champagne.

0: have the one story to JFK. Could you help
1: me? Sorry, sir, I'm dealing with a passenger. You will have
0: straight to the gate.
1: I will answer all your questions, but you will have to wait.
0: Okay, ma'am. Excuse me. I'm on the 130 flight to JFK. I appreciate that, but I'm on the 130 flight to JFK.
2: That flight's now closed.
0: No, no, no. The plane doesn't take off for 40 minutes. I just want you to check me in.
2: The gate is already closed.
0: But all I have is hand luggage. Please just let me through.
2: Sir, that is not hand luggage.
0: What, this? Now will you let me on, please?
2: No, sir.
0: When's the next flight?
2: The earliest I can get you on for sure is tomorrow morning.
0: Tomorrow?
2: Sir, you're going to have to stay calm.
0: Marvin, it's Harvey. Listen, the traffic was crazy. I'm going to have to reschedule slightly.
3: Come on, Harvey, the traffic. Jesus, come on.
0: Frank can set up. I'll email them the queue numbers. And then I'll be there at lunchtime at the latest, you know? I'll come straight from the airport.
3: Look, just stay in London, will you? Just enjoy your daughter's wedding.
0: No, no, Marvin, it's fine. There's no problem.
4: Harvey.
0: Frank knows exactly what to do.
4: Listen,
0: and Mike
4: Harvey.
0: Is going to be right there to help.
4: Harvey, we've got to talk.
0: No, no, no, no, listen. I'll be there at lunchtime, Marvin. It's okay.
4: Harvey.
0: It's all set up. I'll,
4: Harvey?
0: Yeah, what?
4: It's over.
0: What? What do you mean?
4: It's out of my hands. There's people I got to answer to. I'm letting you go. Just we'll talk when you get back.
0: Hi. Can I have a Johnny Walker, and if you have a black label, neat? Thanks. Another, please. It's okay. Oh, shit. Sorry, vulgar American.

0: How you doing? I'm sorry, by the way.
1: For what?
0: I mean, weren't you the gal who tried to ask me some questions and you were just doing your job and I was rude? I'm sorry.
1: I don't remember, really, but you probably were. Most people are.
0: Good book.
1: Would be if I could finish it. That'll help.
0: What?
1: I said that'll help.
0: What, this?
1: Mm.
0: Oh, yes, it will, and it is.
1: Right.
0: It'll help as much as that trashy novel and a glass of Chardonnay. Sorry. Oh, I'm sorry. I'm sorry, that was out of line.
1: Go away. Stop apologizing.
0: It's just that I had a really shitty day.
1: Join the club.
0: Oh, no, yours may have been shitty, but mine was shittier. Mine was major shitty, you know? Huh?
1: How shitty?
0: I missed the plane, I lost my job, and my daughter, who's getting married today, decided that she wanted her stepfather rather than me to give her away. Okay? And that took it to major shitty.
1: Fair enough, you win.
0: What do you say, let me make it up to both of us and I'll buy you lunch? Or tea. How about tea, if it's tea time?
1: Thanks very much, but I don't know you, and you don't know me, so...
0: That's exactly why we should have tea together.
1: It's very sweet of you, but thank you. No.
0: Well, you've got your book.
1: Mm.
0: If that's for me, I'm in the shower. Aren't you going to answer it? Should I take that as a hopeful sign? If it is, you can give me a little wider smile.

0: Thank you. See? We're having lunch together.
1: No, we're having lunch next to each other.
0: Ah. By the way, Harvey Schein.
1: Kate Walker. So why aren't you at the wedding?
0: I knew there was something that was missing. I had to get back for work.
1: What, for the job you just lost?
0: Yes, exactly.
1: Did you enjoy it, the job?
0: Yes. No. Yes, originally.
1: What was it?
0: I write jingles.
1: Wow.
0: That's a normal response.
1: Did you always want to write jingles, or was... No, was there something more? What?
0: No, I love it. You cut right through it. I like that.
1: I'll take that as a compliment.
0: You should. I would have given anything to have been a jazz pianist.
1: Were you good?
0: No, not good enough.
1: Sorry, I'll be a bit nosy.
0: Yeah, and I like it. You believe me? I have to tell you that it is a relief to find someone who actually says what they're feeling and what they're thinking, especially in a place that's supposed to be, you know, Britain, English, reserved.
1: Oh, no, haven't you heard? We're a nation changed. Ever since Diana died, it's all flowing out of us like water. You guys showed us the way, actually. No more stiff upper lip for us.
0: And what is that exactly?
1: What?
0: Stiff upper lip.
1: I'm not sure. It's kind of a little clenched thing.
0: Clenched?
1: I think so, you know. So, you know, when you cry, your lips wobble, and when you're being strong, they don't.
0: Like this?
1: Yeah, no, that's sort of more like a bulldog. No, don't do that. You look like you've got no teeth at all.
0: This is my first attempt at a stiff upper lip.
1: I don't really know. I think it's a sort of tension in
0: your
1: jaw.
0: Who does that?
1: Aristocrats.
0: The aristocrats?
1: Posh people.
0: Is that one that has?
1: Thank you. I enjoyed that.
0: Me too. Where are you going?
1: I'm just going to a class, actually.
0: What kind of class?
1: Writing.
0: Ah.
1: It's just a thing twice a week I do.
0: Right.
1: I've got to get the Heathrow Express, actually, so...
0: I see.
1: What about you?
0: I don't know. I guess I'll stay in a hotel near here. I have a flight in the morning.
1: Hopes, yeah.
0: Okay?
1: Bye-bye, then.
0: Bye.
1: Good luck.
0: Thanks. Bye. There's your phone.
1: Oh, yeah.

0: άκουσα.
1: Hi. Sorry. The thought of staying at a hotel near the runway unnerved me. Do you mind?
2: No, no.
1: Excuse me. How are you?
2: I'm fine. You ran.
1: Well, I wish you'd been on the car four cars down. So, you okay?
2: Yes, I'm fine.
1: Where are we going?
2: Paddington.
1: Oh.
3: So here's the taxi rank. I suppose it's bye-bye. Okay.
1: Oh.
3: they'll take you to wherever you want to go, any hotel.
1: You mean instead of me walking you to your class? Carry your books. I'll throw that in.
3: Sure.
1: Is that a yes?
3: Yes. Why not? In which case we have to go back this way.
1: You mind if I just drop these off?
3: Sure.

0: Sounds like yours is glorious country, Honeychurch. Now that line from a book, Room with a View.
1: Ah, Ian Forster.
0: Mm-hmm. You read it?
1: No. Do you think less of me?
0: No, no, not at all. It's just, I think we're just very different.
1: Probably. Is that bad?
0: No.
1: I don't think so either.
0: Hang on, sorry. Oh, sorry, I should get this.
1: Go ahead.
0: Hello, Mum. Hello. Sorry, I've been busy. Yeah. No, I'm out, actually. Yes, yes, with someone. No, with someone else. Yes, a man. Oh, you did you? What, an actual body? Okay, listen. Listen, I'll come in early tomorrow morning and we'll check it out together, all right? All right. All right. Okay, bye. Bye. Yeah, love you too. Bye. Bye. Sorry. My mum.
1: She worries about you?
0: Mm-hmm. Yeah. Well, about herself, actually. She's convinced she's living next to Poland's answer to, I don't know, Jack the Ripper.
1: Do you live with her?
0: Oh, no. God, no. Near, not with. She's all right. She means well. She just had a really rough ride of it, is all.
1: Why?
0: Oh, well, my dad ran off to France with his secretary, and then about 4 years ago she got cancer. But she's completely recovered. I mean, she's fine. She just doesn't want to admit it, you know. So, she's bored, is what I think it is. So she's made my my situation, which is what she calls me being single, her major distraction. It's like a sort of hobby for her, if you like.
1: I see.
0: Sorry.
1: What?
0: No, I was just talking too much.
1: No, you're not.
0: No, I am.
1: No, you're not.
0: Anyway, we're here. This is my class.
1: So how long is your class?
0: An hour.
1: I can wait.
0: Well, it's getting cold. You don't want to wait, do you?
1: Not that cold.
0: Okay. Careful. I might get the wrong impression.

0: So, how did it go?
1: Well, the usual. Lovely, mild-mannered Mike gave us the latest installment from his psychosexual thriller. He's 86. Shall we keep walking? Okay.
2: I wish you could just live a different life, just for a day, just to see what it would be like.
0: Do you have an idea what yours would be?
2: Right. I think it would take place in Spain, definitely. In a little house, inland.
0: And what would you do?
2: Write a book. I mean, you know, not Middlemarch or anything.
0: George Eliot.
2: Yeah, you read it?
0: No. So your book
2: would be just a really good holiday read, you know, for the beach or the plane. I think I've got one of those inside me.
0: And this house that you'd live in,
2: Cabana. Yeah, please.
0: That you'd ride in.
2: Yeah.
0: Would it have a view?
2: Yes, across the plains with a little stream running around it to bathe in.
0: Bathe in?
2: Mm-hmm.
0: No showers?
2: No. Rustic.
0: Okay. I'll adjust. I'm there. Only if you're receiving guests, that is.
2: Sure. You may visit Havisham.
0: Well, thank you, Kate Walker.

0: ask you something?
1: Sure.
0: What happened between you and your daughter?
1: I don't know. Somewhere along the way, I just lost her. I woke up one morning, and I realized that I didn't belong in that house. You know, I always had this feeling in my stomach that they were a bit embarrassed by me. I mean, if you see him now with Brian, my daughter's stepfather, you know, it just makes more sense. I mean, they really look right together. And I was not a great father.

0: Is the wedding reception still going on?
1: I don't know. Am I still on New York time? What time is it?
0: About 7. Where is it on?
1: Grosvenor House.
0: Well, you have to go.
1: No.
0: Yes,
1: no,
0: you do.
1: No.
0: No, Harvey, it's ridiculous you're not there. You have to go.
1: They really don't want
0: me. Harvey, she's your daughter, and you're her father. You have to go. Harvey, I really mean it. It's absolutely unforgivable. You have to go. Come on.
1: I'm thinking. You come with me.
0: No, I can't go to a wedding reception in bloody green polyester.
1: Are you trying to get me to buy you a new dress? Is that
0: no.
1: what this is all about?
0: No.
1: It is.
0: No,
1: yes, it
0: not.
1: Is.
0: I'm not coming.
1: Come as my bodyguard.
0: No,
1: come as my friend.

0: Okay.
1: I am not spending more than £200 on that frock. Is it a deal?
0: Yes, yes.

0: Here comes my daughter.
1: Hi.
0: Hi. I didn't go.
1: I'm glad.
0: This is Kate.
2: Oh, hello.
0: A friend.
2: How do you do? Congratulations. You look fantastic.
1: Thank you.
2: I'm so sorry. I've gate crashed, actually.
0: No, she...
2: But it was your father. He insisted.
1: No. It's fine. I'm sure that there's room.
2: No. We'll just fit in wherever.
0: It's okay.
3: Excuse me. Could you find them a seat?
4: Sure.
5: Ladies and gentlemen, could I have your attention, please? It's time now for the best man speech. We seem to be missing the bride. You may have seen her, dark hair,
4: white dress.
5: Oh, there she is. Okay, ladies and gentlemen, without further ado, our best man, Pete Turner.
6: Thank you, Josh.
4: Hi.
6: And thank you, Gene and Brian, for such a beautiful occasion and for
7: you do know this is the children's table.
6: And family together.
4: Yes.
6: To put this all into context, I'm going to need to take you back to the early 90s when a tall, far too cheerful Chicago
2: Hello.
6: Man walked into my room at Duke and announced that he was going to
2: be a chat box.
6: I thought I'd worked all my powers of persuasion at the school.
8: And finally, I'd like to propose a toast to Susan for making my friend Scott complete.
5: Susan. Ladies and gentlemen, it's now time for the father of the bride to say a few words. Tonight, that enviable task will fall to the ever charming, ever distinguished Brian, ladies and gentlemen.
9: Well, that was quite some speech, Peter. Yeah. Quite something to follow.
6: Yeah.
9: But I will try.
4: Brian?
9: Yes, Harvey?
4: Excuse me for interrupting. I think he said father of the bride.
9: Yes.
4: May I?
9: Go ahead, Harvey.
4: Hi, everybody. I think there's something that Gene and I learned from our failed marriage, and that is that it's the children of divorce that suffer the most. And the child of Gene and Harvey, Shine, has had her share of pain and disappointment. But, and this is a tribute to you, Susan, it has served her well because she somehow separated herself from the fracture of her birth family to become a strong and determined and independent woman. And yet, you've kept your sensitivity and your vulnerability and your loveliness. And you look quite beautiful tonight. Scott?
10: Hey.
4: You're a lucky guy. And I'm a lucky guy because I'm looking forward to you being my son. You are my son-in-law. Never had a son. Okay, well, no pressure, but, Jane? I look forward to grandparenting with you, but that's no pressure, Scott. I toast you, Scott. I toast your wife, my daughter. I toast our family. And if I can just linger a moment longer, I'd like to hand this back to you, Brian, with a note of gratitude. Thanks for being there.
9: I would like to ask you all to please stand up and join Harvey and I in a toast to the bride and the groom, to Susan and to Scott.
11: Susan and Scott.

0: Is that one of yours?
1: Yes.
0: It's lovely.
1: Don't go.
0: Okay.
1: We have to hurry.
0: Why?
1: Because I'm gonna dance your socks off.

0: you all right?
1: Yes, yes I am. Do you want to get out of here?
0: Sure.
2: Well, you did about five different dances.
0: No, no, I mean, why is it cutting a rug?
2: Oh.
0: I love these families. Children play in them in the summer. They sort of sit on them. They sit their little bottoms down on them. They love it.
3: I don't think I've stayed up all night since I was a student.
1: You got sad. Why?
3: I was pregnant once. Didn't have it. I mean, I didn't think twice about it. That's what smart girls did. Yeah. I do sometimes wonder, you know, whether they would be funny or clever or... erotic. Stupid, really. I don't know why I told you that.
1: Meet me here tomorrow. Okay.
3: What?
1: Right here. Right on the spot. Noon. Okay.
3: What about your flight?
1: I don't have to go.
3: Why? Shut up, Harvey. You think that now. You wait till tomorrow.
1: Today is tomorrow.
3: Harvey. We don't know anything about each other. You're, you know...
1: Old.
3: No, I wasn't going to say that. Well, OK, you're a bit older. I can be mean.
1: So can I.
3: No, truly cantankerous.
1: Cantankerous? I've never been.
3: I should be going.
1: I'm very serious. I'll be here waiting at noon, okay?

0: What's the problem? Are you okay? Can you? Okay, I'm gonna get you a doctor. Just wait, please.
1: Hey.
2: Morning, James.
3: Morning, Kate. You're right.
2: Oh, actually, can I have some grapes?
3: Yeah, I've got some lovely cedar grapes today.
2: All right then, give us a little bunch. £3 worth.
3: Okay.
2: That'll do me. Yeah.
4: Yeah.

0: So you would say that you've been drinking more coffee?
1: Yes, but I have to be somewhere.
0: And you're under stress. You haven't been sleeping well.
1: Yes, but I already told the nurse. Please, I've been up all night. I'm under stress, but I have an appointment.
0: Okay, so try and calm down. I just need you to stay tonight.
1: I have to be somewhere.
0: To me like arrhythmia, which is an irregular heartbeat.
1: Yes, I told the nurse. It's called SVTs. I've had it since I was a kid. Yeah, and I left my medication in New York, so if you could just make me out a prescription for digoxin.
0: Digoxin. That's right.
1: That's
0: we
1: it.
0: Can do that no problem. Okay. But first, I just need to rule out all other possibilities.
1: No, it's arrhythmia. Please, doctor, 99%
0: sure it is arrhythmia.

0: Nurse, can you do a 12-lead ECG and send for test for troponin, UNE?
1: No, you cannot keep
0: also a thyroid function, please. Thank you.
1: Please.
0: And can you arrange a monitor bed for him for tonight?

0: Okay, Mum, that's me done. Got to get to work.
1: Why don't you stay and have some lunch?
2: I can't, I've got to go. Not to pry or anything, but why is there a large smoke time under the stairs?
1: Oh, that, yes. It's, the neighbour gave it to me.
2: The Polish neighbour? So probably not a mass murderer.
1: Probably not. Are you sure you're going to be all right?
2: Yeah. Of course I will. I'll be fine.
1: Men, who needs them? Remember, we got Greece to look forward to.
2: Yeah. Got lipstick on your face. See ya.
3: Morning, Kate.
0: Morning, Paddy.
3: Lovely as ever.
0: Thank you.

0: right? Right? Okay, thanks a lot. I appreciate it.
1: Thank you.
0: Hello, is there a Kate Walker there?
2: It's Harvey.
3: Hold on. Kate, it's for you, some guy called Harvey. I'm sorry, she's not here.
0: Please, this is important.
3: Kate! I'm sorry, she's busy. She won't come.
0: Okay, thanks.
4: Sir, if I can get you to sign here?
0: Sure.

0: Hello?
1: Hey, Harvey, it's Marvin. Where are you?
0: Oh, I'm still in London, Marvin.
1: Well, you get yourself back here, my friend. I got some great news. You were right. The Samuelson account, none of the kids could handle it. They couldn't nail it. They ended up picking one of your old tunes. They want you to come back and update it. We need you back, Harvey. Your old room's here waiting for you. Harvey?
0: Oh, well, that's great, Marvin.
1: Yeah, it's great. I mean, yeah, look, I know when to eat humble pie. So, when can you get back here? Harvey?
0: I'm not coming back.
1: What?
0: I quit.
1: What do you mean you quit, Harvey? Look, man, you need us.
0: No, you know, I don't. As you said, it's my last chance. Look, I gotta go.
2: Taxi! Taxi, he's wrong in a hurry.

0: Walker, Kate.
1: Who wants to know?
0: A friend.
1: Una, there's a man out here asking for Kate. He says a friend?
0: Yes.
2: Friend?
0: Well, more than a friend.
2: More than a friend?
0: Yes.
2: Are you the American?
0: Yes, that's right.
3: Well, she likes you, I can tell. Don't you go messing her around now. Don't you hurt her.
0: Oh, I won't. I wouldn't.
3: Well, she's not here. She left for the day.
2: You might still find her at her class. Like, it starts at Burnout's down at the South Bank. You know, at the National.
0: Yes, I know.
2: Oh, you know, do you?
0: Yes, I...
2: Well, go on. Go and get her.
1: See, Harvey?
4: The blood oozes from his wound like dark chocolate on a warm summer's day. He could still smell her on his glove, that deep, penetrating smell of sex. It was silent, but for the faint sound of dripping sweat. Salt was the taste that he remembered most. So salubrious, so sensual, so sexy.
5: Oh, thank you, sir.

0: Hey.
1: Hi.
0: You still here? Still in London?
1: Sure. Can I explain?
0: No, you don't need to explain.
1: No, I want to.
0: No, honestly, I don't need to.
1: Please, I was in a hospital.
0: Oh, God, why?
1: No, it's nothing. I left my pills in New York. I have this regular heartbeat. I had it since I was a kid.
0: Arrhythmia?
1: How do you know what it is?
0: Because my father has it.
1: Well, young men get it, too. Kate, I'm so sorry I wasn't there.
0: Oh, it's fine, Harvey.
1: No.
0: I had a lovely time, Harvey, and I like you. I really do. Thank you. You know, I don't really do fountains at noon either. I mean, I live in Wilton Green, and you live in wherever you...
1: I live in White Plains.
0: Exactly. And Monday morning, life kicks in, and we're not teenagers. We've got life and our jobs and our family and everything, and I had a lovely time. I won't forget it. Thank you. But,
1: What?
0: Well, it's not, you know, real life.
1: It is.
0: No, it isn't, Harvey.
1: It is.
0: No, it's not, Harvey.
1: It is real life. It's real life for me.
0: No, I know, but it's not just about you, is it? It's about me as well. You don't know anything about me. Look at me. I mean, it's pathetic. I expected you not to show. In fact, I think I actually almost wanted you not to show because it's just sort of easier that way. You know, you just dive in there, don't you? Just whoosh anywhere, deep end, and I'm not a bloody swimming pool, Harvey, and I'm not going to do it. I'm not going to do it because it'll hurt. Sometime or other, there'll be, you know, it's not working, or I need my space, or whatever it is, and it will end, and it will hurt, and I won't do it. I won't do it, and I won't.

You see, what I think it is I think that I'm more comfortable with being disappointed. I think I'm angry with you for trying to take that away.

0: Mum, I love you, but not now.
1: Should I take that as a hopeful sign? If you give me just a little wider smile.
0: Oh, shut up, Alfie. So, how's this going to work, Mr. Shine?
1: I have absolutely no idea. But it will. I promise you that.
0: Shall we walk?
1: Yes.

0: Okay.
1: Πάνω στάρι. That's better.
2: I think you're my kind of girl.
0: Why don't you ask me those questions?
1: Which ones?
0: You know, at the airport when I avoided you.
1: Oh, the questionnaire?
0: Yes.
1: Okay, name?
0: Marty Shine.
1: Place of residence?
0: I'm in transition.

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5: Luz Tobin had to start moving the money down there before he confessed.
6: And on Thanksgiving night, Tessa started moving it out.
7: Patty Hughes asked you about Thanksgiving night. I appreciated you not talking to her about it.
6: We are not going to approach Tessa Marchetti now.
5: What are you talking about?
6: We've got no leverage.
8: I don't need you or your protection.
5: I shouldn't have approached Tessa. I'll tell Patty.
9: And if she finds out, blame it on me.
10: Ellen Parsons? She's been talking to Patty Hughes.
9: The truth is, we do believe the Tobins were involved in your mother's death.
8: What should I do?
9: Call this number.
8: This is Tessa Marchetti.
9: I'm just a couple blocks away from your office.
11: You're under arrest.
9: Do you know who that is?
12: She babysat for you and Carrie.
9: When we were kids, you used to tell me I was adopted.
13: Her name's Ann Connell. All I could get was an address. It's about 100 miles out of the city.

0: Can I help you?
1: Ms. Connell? I'm sorry to bother you. My name's Ellen Parsons.
0: Yes?
1: Do you remember me?
0: Ellen?

0: Curtis Gates arrested Tessa Marchetti.
1: For what?
0: I have no idea. That's why she never showed up here.
1: So Gates just happened to arrest her right when she was coming to talk to us?
0: Looks like it.
1: How the hell would he know to do that?
0: I have no idea.
2: Why am I under arrest?
3: Because of your boyfriend.
2: What?
3: He's a citizen of Antigua.
2: So?
3: He's been living here in New York for the last 3 months on an expired visa.
2: Well, how's that my fault?
3: Well, he entered the country with you, and he lives in your apartment. It's a crime to house an illegal alien, Ms. Marchetti.
2: Look, he's gonna get it renewed. I didn't do anything. You can't arrest me for this.
3: Well, I'm sorry, but I can.
2: I want to talk to a lawyer.
3: Of course. I think you should. Any lawyer in particular?
4: Tessa Marchetti wants Patty Hughes to be her lawyer.
5: Arresting Tessa was the right move.
4: Yeah, I should thank you. We would have missed this opportunity if you hadn't told me that Patty was working with Ellen behind my back.
5: Just doing my job. Hey, you're not gonna fire Ellen, are you?
4: Just as soon as she comes back from wherever the hell she is, send her to my office.
1: Thank you. Why did you decide to find me?
6: I had a dream about you, actually. Did you ever cook for me?
7: Many times.
1: So, you say you're an attorney now?
6: Yes.
1: I'm glad things worked out so well. I was always worried about you.
6: Why is that?
1: And I was very sorry when I had to let you go.
6: Let me go? What does that mean?
1: Maybe we shouldn't talk about this.
6: No, it's okay. I want you to tell me. Ms. Connell, were you... This is a very strange question, but, was I adopted?
1: I'm not your mother, Ellen, if that's what you were thinking.
6: But I did. I lived with you at some point.
1: No one ever told you?
6: My mother just said that you were our babysitter.
1: Yes, I was. When you were 4 or 5.
6: And that was all it was.
1: Ellen, things in your home were bad when you were young.
6: Bad how?
1: I never really knew all the details, but your father was very unhappy, very angry. I always thought your mother should have left him, but with 2 small girls, she was scared to be on her own. And she couldn't handle you and your sister.
6: So she sent me to you?
1: You were happy in my house. Your mother knew that.
6: How long did it last?
1: You lived with me maybe 6 months. And then, one day, your mother asked if I was interested in making the arrangement permanent. Your parents didn't adopt you. It was the other way around.
6: I don't understand.
1: Your mother asked me to adopt you.
6: And what did you say?
1: I said yes. I adored you. But your mother decided she couldn't go through with it. So she brought you home. And after that, she didn't want you to see me again. I understood. Your mother loved you, Ellen. She did the best she could.
8: I talked to my client. You have nothing on Tessa Marchetti. You're holding her on a technicality.
3: So what's your point?
8: I thought you didn't detain people without cause.
3: Well, If I've learned one thing on this job, it's to remain flexible.
8: Tessa is the key to my case right now. I need her to find the Tobin's money.
3: Uh-huh. Well, she's in my custody.
8: Sooner or later, you're gonna have to let her go.
3: That's true. And you could wait for that eventuality, but I doubt you have the time. So why don't you just give me what I want?
8: Which is?
3: You've been working behind my back with Ellen Parsons on Danielle Marchetti's murder. I want evidence.
8: I'm not ready to make a deal.

0: I'm sorry I screwed up, but your boss arrested Tessa Marchetti, and I don't know, the shit hit the fan. I've never seen Patty like this. Where are you?
1: Hello, Ellen.
2: I left messages. Why haven't you called me back?

0: How did Gates know you were helping me on the case? I'm sorry. It was my fault. Because as soon as he found out, Gates went straight to Tessa Marchetti and arrested her.
1: I approached Tessa. I thought that I could get her to cooperate, and then the whole thing blew up in my face. It was a mistake.
0: A mistake? Was it? Or have you been trying to humiliate me this whole time?
1: What?
0: Pretending to help me. When what you really wanted was to get close to Gates.
1: No.
0: You used me. Because it's always been about ambition with you. You act like you care about the case. All that crap about your family, your sister's wedding. I fell for your bullshit. But I know you now. I see you. You're a climber. A parasite. And you're ruthless. Just go. I want you out of my apartment. I want you out of my life.

0: May I remind you, Mr. Frobisher, you're under oath?
1: Yeah, I'm well aware.
0: So, you considered your company sort of like a family, didn't you?
1: Very much like a family.
0: And was it your job to hold the family together?
1: Yes, it was.
0: And you failed.
2: Objection. I warn you, counsel.
0: I'll rephrase. Was it very painful for you when you failed?
2: Objection. You keep this up and we're going to have ourselves a problem.
0: Would you agree the crumbling of that relationship was nothing less than really, say, the dissolution of a marriage?
1: You better watch what you say.
0: Is that your position? Or was the failure of that relationship, as you call it, your failure? Your deceit, your breach of trust, your absolute infidelity to your employees.
1: I admire you, Miss Hughes. I really do. But we're very different.
0: Is that so?
1: You've made a career out of crushing people who stand in your way, whereas you seek to destroy. I seek to create. I've always felt it was my duty to inspire the people who work for me. So, together, we can build something remarkable.
0: What'd you think?
3: It is such a huge help to hear this thing out loud. We're still, you know, doing some fine-tuning, but it's
4: something's wrong.
3: Reading great.
0: Arthur, do you not think the script's working?
4: No, there's something off. Something's missing. I don't know the protocols. Can I?
3: Oh, by all means, tell them whatever you want.
4: Yeah, right. Listen. Hey, that was great, by the way. Now, listen to me. This is Patty Hughes you're playing. The kind of woman who eats her young. I mean, when she looks across the table at the Frobisher character, she is pure, unadulterated evil. Okay?
5: Yeah.
4: Okay. And you, Jesus, it's uncanny. It's like seeing a ghost. I want to tell you something. Ray Fisk was gay. Okay? Toss that in. Play with it a little bit, all right? And no makeup next time. It's just a workshop.
3: Okay, let's take it from the top. Whenever you're ready.
0: May I remind you, Mr. Frobisher, you're under oath.
1: I'm well aware.
6: Do me a favor, will you, Toby, and grab us a couple of coffees? You can finish your shoes later.
7: Tessa Marchetti's in custody. Custody of who? The DA. They got her on what charge?
8: It's unclear.
7: What? Using a 24-year-old girl as a courier? Was that the best idea my father could come up with?
6: He had to scramble, Joe.
7: Why didn't he have a goddamn plan?
6: He did. Of course he did. But the government surprised him, and they started to move in too quickly, and we were forced to improvise.
9: I brought these, Lou. You wanted the heels fixed on your boots.
10: They're gonna get me, Stu. I can't hide it anymore. It's okay. She knows about the fraud.
9: You met with the SEC?
10: Yeah. It's only a matter of time before they put two and two together. Jesus.
5: Louis, are you okay? Do you have your pills?
10: Sweetheart, get me a glass of water, please. I'm gonna tell my family tonight. And then I'm gonna turn myself in. It'll be easier on the family if I just get it over with. Are you ready on your end?
9: Everything's set with the charity, but...
10: Thanks, Danny. Can you give us a minute?
5: Yeah, of course.
10: We've got to start making those transfers tonight.
9: Lou,
10: This is happening too fast. We don't have a courier yet. How soon can Emmanuel authorize a signatory for the account?
11: As soon as you need. That's not a problem. But who are you going to use?
10: I don't like doing this. But there is someone we can trust.
12: He chose Tessa?
7: Tessa was his daughter. Of course he trusted her.
12: How much does she know?
7: Only that she was depositing paychecks.
12: What about the document she signed? Did she know where the money was going?
7: Absolutely not. She never knew what she was signing. So there's nothing she can tell the authorities.
12: And you're sure of that? How?
7: Because your father was smart and careful.
12: Smart? He got caught, okay? I'm not going to let that happen to us.
7: Tessa was always loyal to him.
12: Doesn't mean she's going to be loyal to me.
7: Listen to what I'm telling you. Tessa Marchetti doesn't know anything, and she's on your side. So calm down and don't get paranoid.
5: Arthur, Terry's ready for you.
13: Oh, my God. Man, if I knew I was this good looking, I would have tried a different line of work.
14: Actually, can you give us a minute?
5: Yeah, everything okay?
14: Yeah, I just want to talk to Art.
5: Sure. Take your time.
14: I passed.
5: Hey.
14: Really, really.
13: It's so remarkable, man.
14: It's not working, Art.
13: What's not working?
14: Any of it. I mean, the hair and the clothes are fine.
13: What's the problem, then?
14: None of it feels authentic. You know, it feels too on the surface. I need to be able to go inside you and figure out what drives you. That's the only way I can truly find the part.
13: That sounds great. Do it.
14: You don't get it. See, when we were workshopping the depositions.
13: Right, no, but that's gonna be a great goddamn scene. Now, once we get a top flight actress in there, elevate the whole thing. Really.
14: Could be a great scene. But it's dishonest.
13: What do you mean by that? Why is it dishonest?
14: I read the stenographer's transcription from your actual

0: an underbelly that most people never get to see.
1: Of course.
0: I have to be able to see it.
1: All right. Well, just have to show you my underbelly then.
2: What is this?
3: What you need to arrest Carol Tobin for Daniel Marchetti's murder.
2: Thank you, Patty. Give me a chance to look it over. If it's what I need, I'll release Tess immediately.
3: I don't want you to release her.
2: Sorry?
3: Not officially. Anyway, I would like the Tobins to think that she's still in custody.
2: So, what do you need from me?
4: Μια διαφορετική ματιά στον αθλητισμό. 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

0: I am.
1: I'll find somebody else who can help me.
2: Thank you for letting me sit in on the Tessa Marchetti meeting.
3: It'll be a great experience for you. I'm going to include you more from now on.
2: I would love that.
4: When the Tobin case is over, Tom and I are going to want someone who's ready, Alex. Someone who could step up, take more responsibility in the firm.
2: I look forward to it. That's why I came here.
5: You sabotaged this office, you withheld evidence, and you took it to Patty Hughes. Right?
2: Nick told you?
5: Yes, Nick told me. He has respect for his job.
2: I wasn't trying to undermine you. I believe Patty would find information that would help us prosecute the Tobin family for the fraud.
5: Oh, so you're doing it to help me?
2: I was doing it to help the case.
5: That's all you have to say?
2: It's the truth. Are you firing me?
5: Right now, I don't want you around here. You're on leave indefinitely till I make my final decision. Go home, Ellen.
4: We're going to get you out of here.
2: Thank you.
4: But first, we want to know the truth about Thanksgiving.
2: I lied to you, Miss Hughes. I was with my mother that night.
6: We know. We also know you changed your route with the airline that day.
2: Yeah, I made my first flight to Antigua.
4: Why? Who sent you there?
7: Louis wants me to fly tonight?
8: He needs you to. He's in trouble, Tessa. He may go to jail.
7: How often does he want me to go down there?
8: Just once a week. You'll deposit your paycheck and sign some documents at a bank. Hello?
9: I left my pills. Please, bring them over.
8: Isn't your family there?
9: I don't care. Leave him in the lobby.
8: Louis, are you sure?
9: Just do it, Danielle. God damn it, just do it.
8: Okay, I have to go.
7: Mom, you know more than you're telling me. The documents you'll be signing will be sending money to a charity. That's all you'll be doing, I promise. Take this, call Lenny, tell him to come pick these up. No one can know that I spoke to Louis tonight. Trust me, baby, it's gonna be okay.
4: Your mother said you were helping transfer money to a charity?
2: Yes. Was I stupid to believe her?
4: No, the Tobins were involved with several charities. Do you remember if your mother mentioned one by name?
2: I don't think so.
6: When you were cashing your paychecks at the Royal Antiguan Bank, you mentioned that you signed three documents.
2: Yeah, in order to get American currency.
6: Is it possible that a charity's name was on that third document?
2: I don't think so. I would have seen it.
4: Do you have copies of that document?
2: No, they keep everything at the bank.
6: Do you remember anything about that form?
2: Not really. I signed it so many times, but it was just a bunch of numbers. Numbers and, maybe some random letters.
10: Could be an IBAN.
2: What's that?
10: Routing codes for transferring money to an account in the U.S.
4: Tessa, how would you feel about going back down to Antigua?
2: Whatever you need.
11: What does Tessa actually know?
12: We're not sure.
11: I know that look, Lenny. What else is wrong?
12: Protecting the money is the only thing that matters to Joe. He's not thinking clearly.
11: What do you mean?
12: Tessa isn't safe. Lou never would have wanted anything to happen to her. You have to intervene.
11: How?
12: Tell Joe the truth.
11: You didn't tell him.
12: It's not my place, Marilyn. You need to. Joe needs to know Tessa is his daughter.
13: I'm Malcolm. I'll be keeping an eye on you, in case you have any sudden urges to contact the Tobins.
2: Don't worry, I won't.
0: Thank you for letting Tessa out.
14: See what can happen when we decide to work together?
15: Ah, oh, shit. Oh, you are good.
16: I'm glad you liked it. You are a fun kid.

0: So how's it feel to be me?
1: We could get used to that. No.
0: Mm-mm. Well, no pressure. I just thought you were looking for the underbelly. Come on.
1: Shit.
0: I'll trade you. It's something you gotta understand. Yeah, cheers.
1: Cheers.
0: This is not just about pleasure.
1: No.
0: No. No, all of this releases me. In fact, this is the spot I came to make the biggest decision in my life.
1: What, a layoff?
0: Screw you. No, I mean, screw you. No, there's a rawness that I get in touch with. And I find clarity in that. I find clarity in darkness.
1: See, this is the kind of stuff I want to know. How dark do you get?

0: How far would you go to protect your money, you know, your family? What would you do if every single thing that mattered was being threatened?
1: Threatened how?
0: Someone out there, you know, someone who could take everything.
1: Shit.
0: Shit. And then what if a man came up to you and he said, I can make all your problems go away forever?
1: What would you have to do?
0: Nothing. Just say the word.
1: What could he do for you?
0: Anything.

0: That's the dark side, my friend. Doesn't get any darker than that.
1: Art, what kind of shit are we talking about here?
2: What's up?
3: I want you to cut off any communication with Ellen.
2: Why?
3: Either she was sloppy or she disobeyed me.
2: What makes you say that?
3: She told me she approached Tessa, even after I told her not to. That's how Gates found out about what we're trying to do.
2: Patty, hold on.
3: I let my guard down. I should never have let her back in.
2: Look, whatever Ellen told you, she was covering up for me. She didn't approach Tessa. I did. Sorry, I was impatient and I screwed up. The truth is, Ellen tried to salvage my mistake. She was the one who steered Tessa back to us.
3: Why did you do it?
2: I did what I thought I had to do.
3: So the two of you were strategizing behind my back. And then you lied to me about it?
2: Yeah. I lied to you. Have you ever lied to me?
3: I've got work to do.
2: I made a judgment call, and I took a risk. I'm done apologizing.

0: I'd like you to start looking for new cases.
1: Excellent. Any particular area?
0: Bring me whatever you're most passionate about.
1: Maybe pharmaceutical class actions or constitutional violations.
0: Alex, you can bring me whatever you want. That's how we work here.

0: you tell him?
1: Yes. Joe's going to leave Tessa alone.
0: Are you okay?
1: Lewis should have told Joe sooner.
0: He couldn't. Joe wouldn't have been able to handle it back then. He couldn't take care of himself, much less a child.
1: Well, now he knows.
2: You all set?
3: Yeah, I'm ready.
2: All right. You'll go to the bank like it's business as usual. Make your deposit, sign the paperwork.
3: And I keep the third document.
2: We shouldn't be seen together, so you'll leave now. I'll be waiting for you across the street from the bank. Get in the car, and we'll go straight to the airport.
3: Got it.

0: You're out walking in the middle of the day.
1: Work's been a bit iffy. Suddenly got all this time on my hands.
0: Must be nice.
1: I guess. I don't know what to do with myself.
0: You went to see that woman?
1: Yeah. My babysitter.
0: What were you expecting to find?
1: I don't know. I was hoping.
0: Hoping what?
1: I'm not sure. It was stupid.
0: You know, you've always been trying to rewrite family history.
1: What do you mean?
0: Well, you started by being the good girl, never got in trouble, and the perfect student. Now the successful attorney. Finally figured out you and Patty.
1: Yeah?
0: You both hate bullies. That's what drives you. Your father was a bully. And I remember. Ellen, I saw it. How he treated your mom and Carrie, and you couldn't stop him. You were helpless.
2: And that's why you're drawn to Patty. Because she's not.
0: Ellen, if you want to keep working for Patty, go back to her. If not, then really move on. Stop talking to her.
1: Thanks, David. I'm sorry.
0: For what?
1: I haven't been thinking about you as much as I used to.
0: It's good.
1: But I haven't forgotten. I miss you.

0: nice to see you, Mary.
1: If Tessa comes through, we'll need to cross-reference the routing codes with a list of every bank in the U.S. I have pulled it already. And we'll need a list of charities. I've gone through the Tobin's 1040s, but figured I'd start with the charities they donated to regularly. If that's how the Tobins laundered the money. What did you think of Alex Benjamin? She's smart, ambitious, very dedicated. She'll fit right in.
2: Yes, you were saying?
1: I'm glad you like her.
0: I didn't say I liked her.
2: Patty.
1: I'm sorry, Alex. It's not working out.
2: What's not working out?
1: You.
2: I don't understand.
1: I think you do.
2: Are you firing me?
1: It's not personal. Take the afternoon and clean out your office.

0: Malcolm. Malcolm? I have the document. I thought you were going to meet me at the bank and... Oh, my God. Oh, my God.
1: Tessa Marchetti?

0: Yes.
1: Your fears were well-founded, Mr. Torben. Miss Marchetti came back to Antigua. But all is well. Mr. Torben, are you there?
0: Thank you. The money's safe.
2: It's not your fault, Joe. Your father had a daughter with Daniel Marchetti. This was his mistake. You did it for your child. You did it for all of us, for our future. You had no choice.

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2: Josh Reston.
3: Just got a job reporting crime at the Manhattan Observer.
4: The warmth. All lie behind these walls.
2: And you two are...
4: Having a baby.
5: How much would it take for you to walk away?
2: I want you to cut off any communication with Ellen.
3: Whatever Ellen told you, she was covering up for me.
6: When you left, I thought you were getting out of the business.
7: This is my job, Dad. The Tobins are our clients.
6: There's money, and I want in.
2: Your mother said you were helping transfer money to a charity?
5: Yes.
3: Do you remember anything about that form?
5: I signed it so many times, but it was just a bunch of numbers.
2: How would you feel about going back down to Antigua?
8: Tessa Marchetti doesn't know anything, and she's on your side.
9: You're sure of that, Hal?
7: Your father has supported Tessa her whole life.
9: She's a problem.
10: You have to intervene. Joe needs to know Tessa is his daughter. Did you tell him?
11: Yes. Joe's going to leave Tessa alone.
5: No. Wait, no.
11: I had no choice.

0: Yeah.
1: Judge Riley is here to see you.
2: I'm very sorry to hear about Tessa Marchetti.
3: Our investigator was killed with her. The cleaning staff at the hotel found them.
0: We're obviously getting close to the money, Your Honor. If you take us off this case now, all the progress we've made would be for nothing.
2: I reviewed your brief. You believe Miss Marchetti was transferring funds from a bank in Antigua to a charity in the U.S.
3: That's how the Tobins were laundering their money.
2: I'm gonna let you see this through.
0: Thank you, Your Honor.
3: I promise you, you will not regret that decision.
2: I hope so, Mr. Shays. Patty, can I talk to you alone?
0: Of course.
3: All right, thank you very much.
2: I recently received some information about Mr. Shays. I assume you didn't know about this.
0: I had no idea.

0: So the judge knows I was invested with Tobin.
1: Yeah. You can't keep your finances secret anymore. Why didn't you tell me?
0: I don't know. I don't know, Patty. So what's the next step here?
1: You know what you need to do.

0: Your father never wanted anything to happen to Tessa Marchetti. You lied to Mr. Emanuel. You told him I was on board with this.
1: The girl was going to turn us in.
0: How do you know that?
1: Because she was found down there with a bodyguard and the account number for the charity.
0: With the girl gone, how do you plan to keep moving the money? You think of that?
1: We put enough into the charity for now, okay? We'll start again when Emanuel finds another courier.
0: You should have cleared all this with me.
1: I warned you about Tessa Marchetti, and you did not listen. You're an old man in over his head, just like my father.
0: You shut your mouth and have some
1: You
0: respect.
1: Shut your mouth! I call the shots now, okay? You don't like the way I'm running things? Feel free to turn me into the authorities.
2: You didn't tell him, did you?
3: Hello, Lenny.
2: Why didn't you tell him, Marilyn?
3: You are obviously upset, but who is it that we're talking about?
2: Please do not lie to me. If you had told Joe that Tessa was his daughter, she'd still be alive. Why didn't you tell him? I don't understand.
3: Of course you don't understand. You don't have a family of your own, Lenny. You don't have children. Vodka rocks.
2: You know what I have to do.
3: Don't tell him, Lenny. What's the point now?
4: Patty gave us the evidence we need to arrest Carol Tobin.
5: That's good news.
4: And you're going to prosecute her with me.
5: You're not firing me?
4: Doesn't look that way.
5: Why not?
4: Because I like to win. And your instincts, despite being completely unethical, may be an asset.
5: Thank you.
4: Yeah, besides, when I made the deal with Patty for Carol Tobin, she made me promise to keep you on.
5: Really?
4: So you have her to thank. You can go now. But Ellen, one phone call to the Bar Association and your history.
6: Come in.
7: Thank you.
6: Mr. DeFalco, nice to see you again.
7: I'd like to make another withdrawal.
6: Certainly. The Fund for Africa's Future, correct?
7: That's right.
6: You know where to sign? How is Mr. Zedek?
7: Very well, thank you.
6: I would love to meet him in person someday.
7: As a trustee for the charity, he's a very busy man. Besides, Mr. Zedek is old-fashioned. He figures, why do anything yourself when you can send your attorney to do it for you?
6: Well, give him my best. In cash?
7: Please. The usual denominations.
8: Special delivery.
9: Thank you. My regards to Mr. Zedek.
10: Shoot me dead, then screw me.
11: Satisfied?
10: As long as you keep it coming, your secrets are safe.
11: You're gonna have to be patient.
10: Yeah, I get you. You gotta be careful. Don't tip the mark.
11: The Tobins are not a mark.
10: Maybe not for you. What do you say we bag ourselves a couple of whores? My treat.
11: I'll pass.
10: You remember the first time I took you? I broke you in.
12: My resignation from the firm.
3: So you lied to me because you were protecting Tom?
5: Yes.
3: I assume you knew he was invested with Tobin.
5: Yes, he told me that a while ago.
3: And you felt it was okay not to mention that to me?
5: Tom was in a bad place, and I decided he needed my loyalty more than you did. One of the reasons I didn't come back and work for you was so I could make my own decisions.
3: I admire that.
5: What's gonna happen to Tom now?
3: He's resigning for the sake of the case.
5: What case? You don't have one without Tessa Marchetti.
3: No, I don't. Maybe it's over. Maybe I'll never find the money.
5: That doesn't sound like you. There's got to be some angle left to play.
3: I can only think of one. Turn the Tobins against each other. Because we won't find the money unless we tear that family apart.
4: Sorry to show up unannounced.
3: What are you doing here?
4: Jill and I got the chromosomal tests back.
3: And?
4: Flying colors. Third trimester is a breeze.
3: Glad to hear that.
4: I know you were worried before. You asked me about paternity.
3: I just want you to be sure.
4: Well, I am. They checked the DNA. The kid's all mine. I'll send you a copy of the report.

0: I need you to sign here, Mr. Winstone, and here. He's all yours.
1: Thank you, officer. A bar fight? Really?
2: The bartender couldn't take a joke.
1: Yeah, you're a joke.
2: Keep it up. You're next. I'll slap
1: you around.
2: Shut up.
1: Screw up again and we're done. You hear me? Donna?
0: Hey. Sorry to get you out of bed.
3: Oh, you know, I don't sleep.
0: I didn't say you were sleeping.
3: Thanks for the call.
0: You know, next time it's gonna cost you dinner and a movie.
3: You got a tip for me?
0: You asked me to keep an eye out for anything on the Tobins?
3: Yeah.
0: Well, there was an arrest you may want to look into.
4: In my efforts to aid the victims of Lewis Tobin's historic fraud, I purposely misled my clients and my colleagues. I failed to disclose that I, too, had fallen victim to Mr. Tobin's crime. My partner in the firm, Patty Hughes, remained entirely unaware of my financial status. And in willfully hiding my agenda from her, I created a conflict of interest that put my firm and our entire case at risk. For this, I feel deep shame and regret. Therefore, effective immediately, I am resigning from the firm as I recognize it's impossible for me to continue to work alongside those whose trust I so completely violated.
5: I was happy to hear from you. I was thinking about our last conversation. I'm ready to accept your offer. You've made the right decision, Joe. I want you to know that this was not easy for me. I love your son.
6: Yeah, of course you do.
5: Burnham. Is that with a H? B-U-R-N-H-A-M. I really believe this is the best thing for both me and Michael.
6: $200,000 will buy everyone a lot of happiness.
5: Make it $500,000. I'd like to think your son's life's worth at least that much. And if you want me out of it, that's what it's going to cost you.
6: You leave tonight. You don't even say goodbye.
3: So my contact gave me a tip, and I did some research. And I think you might be able to use this.
5: For what?
3: The Tobin case. Now, I'm gonna hold off writing about this for now. Whatever you and Patty get from it, I want the inside story.
5: Thank you.
3: See, I told you someday we could help each other out.
6: Albert Wiggins, arrested for drunk and disorderly conduct.
5: Leonard Winstone bailed him out.
6: Who's Albert Wiggins?
5: He has a record in 7 states going back 50 years.
6: Bank fraud, theft, forgery. So why is Leonard Winstone representing him?
5: Winstone's CV says he graduated from Guilford Law School. But according to the registrar...
6: There was no Leonard Winstone who went to Guilford.
5: No, there was. But he died in a car accident a few weeks after graduation.
6: So the man who's acting as the Tobin's lawyer is not Leonard Winstone?
5: Apparently not.
6: Who is he?
5: Turns out... Albert Wiggins had a son, Lester Wiggins. He was arrested in 1984.

0: You okay there, Patricia?
1: I was always in my father's shadow, so I blamed him for a lot of my problems because I was invisible to the man. I never had his respect, so I acted out. I was very self-destructive for a long time. But now he's dead. And I haven't had a drink since the night he died. Now that my father's gone, my family needs me to take charge and step in, make some tough decisions. So in spite of everything that's happened to us, I'm grateful in a way. Because it's given me some purpose. Help me to stay sober.
2: You shouldn't have kept this from Patty. I told you.
3: I had my reasons.
2: No, you have no salary. And that's all that was
3: you
2: keeping us afloat.
3: Relax. I can handle this. I'll figure this whole thing out.
2: But until then, what are we supposed to do?
3: We keep selling. I put that townhouse on the market.
2: What?
3: I didn't want to have to argue with you.
2: That's bullshit. I can't live like this.
3: Well, we don't have any other choice.
2: You can ask Patty for help.
3: Any contact between us can jeopardize her standing with the court.
2: And you're concerned about her? How many hits have you taken for Patty over the years?
3: Look, I can handle this.
2: How?
3: I'm fine.
2: How are you going to handle it?
3: Just do what I ask you to do.
2: No, I am your wife.
3: Look, I don't have to deal with this right now. Don't ask any more questions.
2: No, I
3: you
2: am your
3: know.
2: Wife.
3: You just shut up for a second and let me fix it just once.
2: I don't want Megan and Charlie to see you like this.
3: What the hell does that mean?
2: It means I don't want you here. Don't come home tonight.
3: Dead.
2: No!
4: Who is it?
5: Ellen Parsons.
6: From the district attorney's office.
4: I know who you are.
6: I have something for you.
4: Well, what's that?
6: The truth about your attorney.
4: What the?
6: Your whole world is about to collapse.
4: You need to go, Ms. Parsons.
6: Talk to me, Joe. Maybe you can still save your family.
4: Get out.
6: Is there someone else you can trust?

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2: Hello?
3: Mr. Winston.
2: It's Tom Chase.
3: What a surprise. How are you?
2: I've been better.
3: I saw you on television, Mr. Chase. I'm sorry about what's happening to you. But I'm not sure why you're calling me.
2: I'm losing my family, Mr. Winston. My home, I don't know what to do.
3: And what do you want from me?
2: I'd like to see you, please. I'd like to talk to you.
3: I'm afraid that's just not possible.
4: Ma'am, are you all right?
5: Need a doctor? Ma'am? What are you doing out here all alone?
6: Ma'am, you sure don't need a doctor?
7: Yes. So Deb kicked you out?
8: Yeah. She wanted me to ask Patty for money.
7: Where are you gonna stay?
8: I don't know.
7: You're welcome to come to my place.
8: Aren't you seeing some guy?
7: You should just send him home for the night.
8: Okay, I'll be fine.
7: Maybe you should go to Patty for help. If you think that it might help you keep your family together.
8: Yes, Patty. To support my entire extended family. You know, this job with Patty, it's the greatest thing I've ever had in my life, and yet, it looks like it might cost me my family.
3: You want to sign the lease? No, sure. Joe, that's fine. I just... Why don't I take a look at it first? I could come over right now. Of course. I have it, right here. I'll bring it with me. See you there. Kevin and Rachel are gonna love this, Joe.
9: Hmm? Yeah, I hope so.
3: And don't worry, you know, the apartment's gonna be purchased through a trust, so the Tobin name won't appear anywhere.
9: Okay, did you bring that thing I asked you for, the...
3: Yes, of course.
9: All here?
3: Mm-hmm.
9: I have something for you. Open it.
3: Where did you get this?
9: Why does that matter?
3: Listen, Joe, long time ago, before I met your father, I made mistakes.
9: Changing your identity is not a mistake.
3: Oh, come on. Lester Wiggins? What kind of name is that? Sure, I changed it.
9: Everything you ever told my family is complete bullshit.
3: That's not true.
9: Yeah, it's true. Your father wasn't in the Air Force. He wasn't killed in Korea. He was a criminal.
3: Joe.
9: You weren't raised overseas.
3: I can explain that.
9: You're not even a goddamn lawyer. You're not even a lawyer! The Leonard Winstone who graduated from Guilford Law School is dead. Who the hell are you?
3: Someone is clearly trying to discredit me.
9: It's
3: don't you understand
9: my question,
3: that?
9: You piece of shit. Who are you?
3: Who am I? I'm the man who's taken care of your family for almost three decades. That's who I am.
9: My father died without even knowing you were a fraud.
3: You're wrong. Jesus, I came clean to him years ago, and he didn't care.
9: That's it, good. Keep lying.
3: You didn't know your father the way I did. He trusted me with everything that he kept hidden from you. Danielle, the Ponzi scheme?
9: You told me you didn't even know about the scheme.
3: Of course I did. Jesus Christ. I know this is hard for you, Joe. But he needed me. He needed a son. And all you did is disappoint him. He knew he couldn't count on you.
9: Listen to me. He trained you so that you would do whatever he wanted you to. You know what he called you behind your back? To make me laugh? He said you were his little monkey. If you ever come near my family again, you're finished.
10: Miss Hughes, Terry Brooke.
11: Yeah.
10: I was hoping we could talk again.
11: Come on.
10: I wanted to meet because I'm still trying to figure out that character for the Frobisher film.
12: How's that going?
10: Arthur's got a lot of quirks. He's an interesting guy to play. I had an experience I'd kind of like to get your take on it.
12: Okay.
10: Well, I know Arthur wants me to see him as this dark guy. Complicated.

0: Let me ask, what do you think the Frobisher character's capable of doing? How desperate was this guy?
1: I'm not sure what you're asking me.
0: I don't know. I guess murder sounds a little too crazy. He's probably just screwing with me.
1: He said he murdered someone?
0: He was implying something.
1: Arthur Frobisher is many things, but no. He is not a killer.
0: Even in his most desperate.
1: I'm sure the character would be more fun, Mr. Brooke, but it just isn't true.
0: That's just what I thought. The guy is full of shit.
2: I wasn't expecting to hear back from you. I hear the Tobins have cast you aside. Joe Tobin filed papers with the court and revoked your authority to represent them.
3: Mr. Shays, I called you back because I thought we might be able to help each other.
2: Help each other how?
3: What if I said to you I could make you whole again? Restore your finances and your reputation.
2: In exchange for what?
3: Immunity from prosecution. I know where the Tobin money is.
2: Can you access it?
3: I can get you half of what the Tobin stole from you up front. When you provide immunity, you'll get the rest. I'll give you names, account numbers. Enough details to put them in prison for the rest of their lives.
2: You've worked for the Tobin family your whole life. Why turn on them now?
3: Joe Tobin is dangerous. You can be the hero, Mr. Shays. You can be the one to bring down the Tobin family when Patty Hughes couldn't.
2: I'm gonna need the money delivered in cash. If you can do that, I'll talk to my friend at the DA's office about drawing up your immunity.
3: If we do this, we have to move quickly before the family figures out what I'm doing. Okay.
4: Take this key to the apartment.
3: From now on, we meet here. I own these lofts. The building's empty. When the money is ready, I'll contact you.
5: Yeah.
6: There's a Stuart Zedek here to see you.
5: Oh, great. Send him in.
6: This way, Mr. Zedek.
5: It is a pleasure to finally meet you.
7: Likewise.
5: I'm sure you'll understand, but I will need to see some identification, Mr. Zedek.
7: Call me Stuart. Passport okay?
5: Great. Another withdrawal from the charity?
7: Please.
8: What's the foundation doing these days?
7: Still working on a project in Tanzania.
5: Excellent. The usual denominations?
7: Terrific.
5: Be right back.
9: I was gonna wait for you to come home, but I was too excited.
6: Okay, go ahead.
9: Open them.
6: What do you think?
2: Whose is this?
6: It's yours. In the apartment that we looked at, I put a down payment on it.
2: What?
6: Yeah, the maid's room could be a nursery, and with the elevator, we don't have to lug a stroller up the stairs.
2: Are you nuts? We can't afford these.
6: Oh, yes, we can.
2: How?
6: I sold a collection today.
2: Whose?
6: It's a brand new artist. We haven't even shown him yet.

0: finish the paperwork and boom.
1: This is awesome.
0: Okay, go ahead. Get in, get in.
2: Terry Brooke approached you with some concerns about Arthur Frobisher.
0: Yes, Mr. Brooke thinks Frobisher may have hired a police officer to commit a murder.
2: And you think David Connor was the victim of that murder?
3: My fiancé. Last year, a detective reached out to me saying he had information about David's death.
2: Detective Rick Messer?
3: Yeah, but then he was killed in the line of duty before I ever found out what he knew.
0: What did Detective Messer tell you?
3: He said he was worried there was corruption in the department. He thought there may have been a cover-up surrounding my fiancé's murder.
2: Well, I pulled everything the department had on Messer, his entire history with the NYPD. It's a list of his partners, his commendations, close cases, cases he was still working on.
0: What, Ellen?
4: Messer's former partner. I know this guy. His name is Wes Krulik. Wes, it's Ellen. I don't know where you are or if his number still works, but I need to talk to you.
5: Mr. Shays, the first installment. Now, prove yourself to me.
6: I spoke to my friend. I can get you immunity.
5: Good.

0: Ellen, it's Tom. We're in business.
1: Tom got this from Leonard Winstone?
2: Yes. They made a deal.
1: What kind of deal?
2: Tom was the one who leaked to the judge that he was invested with the Tobins.
1: He set up his own resignation?
2: He wanted the world to think that he had cut ties with you so he could make a deal with Winstone. And it worked. Winstone's agreed to turn against the Tobins.
0: Yeah, I'm staying at a hotel tonight.
3: Yeah, don't worry about me, Megan.
0: I love you too. Good night.

Did you know Tom was planning on approaching Winston? Yes. But he was protecting you. If it failed, he wanted to take the fall alone.

0: Now, what are you doing here?
1: What were you doing meeting with that guy from Thanksgiving?
0: Well, it was nothing. It was just, you know, don't worry about that.
1: It's cold out there.
0: Oh, well, stay here. Stay here. It's fun.
1: Thanks, Tommy.
2: I would think you'd be impressed with him, Patty. Tom's gonna win us this case.